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Lewis here to take you through to 12. And then Baz is in the chair to take you through until 3 o'clock. Status quo now, rocking all over the world here at Star.

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Hey!

And when they arrive, they say they can't interfere with domestic affairs between a man and his wife. And as they walk out the door, the tears well up in her eyes.

Thanks, David. Hope you enjoyed it. It's a beauty, isn't it? Yeah, Bird on a Wire, Troy Cassidaly and Jimmy Barnes. 28 minutes past four. One now for Norman from Kenny Chesney.

As yet, there last night. Yeah, a little bit romantic. 28 minutes past five. Perry, that one was for Darren. His second pick for the afternoon. And we've got time this afternoon for another one for Perry.

have an interest in older veteran or vintage vehicles or any kind of vehicles, motorcycles or even model railways, you would probably enjoy becoming involved with like-minded people at the National Transport Museum. The National Transport Museum on Rifle Range Road is a fantastic asset for Inverell, and they are looking for volunteers to assist in the day-to-day running of the venue. So if you might be interested in becoming a volunteer at the museum, give the office a call on 67212270. This is a community service announcement brought to you by 91.9 Star FM.

That's Stevie Wonder with Master Blaster for Jammin'. And before that, we heard from Bob Seger, Like a Rock, going out to Tracy this evening. Coming up, we've got the Ozark Mountain Daredevils with Jackie Blue.

And that was Orleans with Dance With Me and Randy Newman, Short People. It's 12 away from 10. That's a wrap for me. Hope you've enjoyed the music tonight. I certainly have. I've had a great night. And it goes very quickly. 4 hours, you wouldn't think so, but it does. I'll be back tomorrow morning between 9 and 12, filling in for Baz for 3 hours of 60s music. So join me then if you can. Bye for now.

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0: chickens. Johnny Knoxville is sad that Jackass Best and Last will be the final Jackass movie releasing June 26th. He says he spent most of his adult life, quote, doing really dumb things with his friends, unquote. The actor-producer is 55 now and says he'll continue to do that, just not on screen. Hey, Knoxville, maybe it's time to stop being a jackass. Now back to the Hot 30 with Maddie.
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Crazy the Judds, Winona Judds, celebrating her 62nd birthday today. They were great. It's 4 minutes to 8. Take us to 8 o'clock news. Dirk's Bentley, and he's settling for a slowdown.